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0: It's Saturday night in the Mile High City. It's time to dance. 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

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Starting tomorrow at 6 with Melissa Moore.

Denver's greatest hits. And if you could use $500, I encourage you to listen tomorrow morning starting at 6 with Melissa Moore. She'll be qualifying people to win the Cool Cash Blast. That's $500 that we're giving away each and every workday. Also, coming up Friday, Wine Time, brought to you by Halliburton Law Firm. 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

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You're listening for that cool cash. The last cue to call will be the 10th caller to qualify. Then Jim's going to be announcing the daily $500 winner in the afternoon. It could be you. It all starts tomorrow. 105, Denver's greatest hits.

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